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Hey, it's PJ Butta from the official world charts. And for a second consecutive week, our number one song was Billie Jean by Michael Jackson. What will be the number one song this week? Well, join me to find out. 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

0: After travelling to France for a festival, Lucy Stemp, who's 28, has been described as very vulnerable by her family. She travelled to France for a festival in Brest, but her family have not heard from her in more than a week. Lucy's last known location is Bercy, in Paris's 12th arrondissement. The British Embassy and Interpol have reportedly launched a cross-border operation to track down the vulnerable woman, but the wait is agonising for her loved ones. France's hugely popular charcuterie products, such as hams, cooked sausage and black pudding, are set to become slightly healthier, with a sector-wide agreement to reduce the levels of salt and fat. Manufacturers and artisans in France have unveiled new commitments to reduce salt by 5% on 5 charcuterie products, and saturated fatty acids also by 5%. The sector has been coming under growing pressure to adapt traditional production methods in the light of new evidence of the health risks of consuming too much salty, fatty charcuterie. Spanish fashion retailer Mango has earmarked €66 million for France over the next 2 years, with plans to open 45 new stores across the country. The rollout targets 15 new openings a year, each expected to generate around 15 jobs. France is Mango's largest international market. The new sites will be spread across cities of varying sizes, taking the brand into 10 locations where it currently has no presence. Mango first entered France in 1994, opening its debut store in Montpellier, before extending into Lille, Nîmes, Paris, Strasbourg and Toulouse. And two words on La Poste's fleet of Logissimo vehicles have angered a French language lobby group, which is bringing legal action. The phrase in question, supply chain, rather than the French version, chaîne logistique, has prompted one pressure group to bring legal action against France's post office, under the law intended to protect the French language against the spread of Anglicisms. The Loi Toubon was passed in 1994 in an effort to keep the French language a fundamental element of the personality and heritage of France.
1: WM. Now, giving you more hit music.
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1: From Feature Story News in Washington, I'm Nick Harper. A US-Iran deal could be close. Pakistan's Prime Minister Shehbaz Sharif says that a final agreed-upon text of the deal has been reached. He says peace has never been this close as it is now. Pakistan has been the lead negotiator between the US and Iran. US President Donald Trump has said a deal could be signed this weekend or Monday. Earlier, he lashed out at Iran, calling negotiators dishonourable and accusing them of leaking a fake draft of a possible peace deal. It comes after he cancelled airstrikes against the country on Thursday. Elon Musk has become the world's first trillionaire after his company SpaceX went public on the Nasdaq exchange in New York City. Share prices have popped about 30% since the open. However, there are questions about

0: about whether the company has been overvalued amid warnings from SpaceX itself that it may never be profitable. The UK economy has shrunk month on month for the first time since August last year. Analysts say it's mostly due to energy prices and logistical problems caused by the US-Iran war. Ever since Stuart Smith sent this report from London.
1: From April to May, UK gross domestic product, or GDP, fell 0.1%, mostly due to huge increases in the price of oil and gas, as well as petrol and diesel, caused by disruption to shipping amid America's war against Iran. Analysts predicted the fall after a surprising 0.3% increase in GDP in March. Specifically, the Office for National Statistics said weak performance in the services sector, like the arts, entertainment and recreation, pulled down growth. That was despite a small improvement in construction output after a poor winter and growth in computer programming and marketing. Economists warn that even if the Iran conflict is swiftly resolved, economic growth is expected to suffer at least until the end of the year due to knock-on effects of the disruption. Stuart Smith, London.
0: Renowned British artist David Hockney has passed away at the age of 88. He was best known for his paintings of swimming pools, including one titled Portrait of Two Figures, which sold for over $90 million, at the time holding the world record price for a living artist. Evsen's Laura Bentley has this from London.
2: Hockney's work has been long admired throughout the 20th and 21st centuries since he made his name in the art world in the 1960s. A statement from Hockney's representatives said he passed away peacefully at home on the 11th of June, just 1 month before his 89th birthday. The director of London's Tate Britain Art Gallery described Hockney as an immensely important figure. UK Prime Minister Keir Starmer joined artists in tribute. His spokesperson said the Prime Minister was saddened to hear of his death and added that his thoughts are with his friends and family.
0: From Bureau's Worldwide,
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It's PJ Butta from the official world charts, and for a second consecutive week, our number one song was Billie Jean by Michael Jackson. What will be the number one song this week? 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

0: From Feature Story News in Washington, I'm Nick Harper. A US-Iran deal could be close. Pakistan's Prime Minister Shehbaz Sharif says that a final agreed-upon text of the deal has been reached. He says peace has never been this close as it is now. Pakistan has been the lead negotiator between the US and Iran. US President Donald Trump has said a deal could be signed this weekend or Monday. Earlier, he lashed out at Iran, calling negotiators dishonourable and accusing them of leaking a fake draft of a possible peace deal. It comes after he cancelled airstrikes against the country on Thursday. Elon Musk has become the world's first trillionaire after his company SpaceX went public on the Nasdaq exchange in New York City. Share prices have popped about 30% since the open. However, there are questions about whether the company has been overvalued amid warnings from SpaceX itself that it may never be profitable. The UK economy has shrunk month on month for the first time since August last year. Analysts say it's mostly due to energy prices and logistical problems caused by the US-Iran war. Ever since Stuart Smith sent this report from London.
1: From April to May, UK gross domestic product, or GDP, fell 0.1%, mostly due to huge increases in the price of oil and gas, as well as petrol and diesel, caused by disruption to shipping amid America's war against Iran. Analysts predicted the fall after a surprising 0.3% increase in GDP in March. Specifically, the Office for National Statistics said weak performance in the services sector, like the

0: The arts, entertainment and recreation pulled down growth. That was despite a small improvement in construction output after a poor winter and growth in computer programming and marketing. Economists warn that even if the Iran conflict is swiftly resolved, economic growth is expected to suffer at least until the end of the year due to knock-on effects of the disruption. Stuart Smith, London.
1: Renowned British artist David Hockney has passed away at the age of 88. He was best known for his paintings of swimming pools, including one titled Portrait of Two Figures, which sold for over $90 million, at the time holding the world record price for a living artist. Evsyn's Laura Bentley has this from London.
2: Hockney's work has been long admired throughout the 20th and 21st centuries since he made his name in the art world in the 1960s. A statement from Hockney's representatives said he passed away peacefully at home on the 11th of June, just 1 month before his 89th birthday. The director of London's Tate Britain Art Gallery described Hockney as an immensely important figure. UK Prime Minister Keir Starmer joined artists in tribute. His spokesperson said the Prime Minister was saddened to hear of his death and added that his thoughts are with his friends and family.
1: From Bureau's Worldwide,
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1: You played it cool and I played it dumb. Don't you think I'm a little too young to be messed with like that?

Hey, it's PJ Butta from the official world charts. And for a second consecutive week, our number one song was Billie Jean by Michael Jackson. What will be the number one song this week? Well, join me to find out. 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

WRP concerts with Bruno Mars that comes to the largest stadium in France, the Stade de France, on June 18th, 20th, and 21st. Of course, it's sold out. What do you expect? Bruno Mars on WRP Music.

Hey, it's PJ Butta from the official world chart. And for a second consecutive week, our number one song was Billie Jean by Michael Jackson. What will be the number one song this week? Well, join me to find out, plus our special

This is WRP's concert update with Olivia Dean coming to the Court Arena on June the 17th in just a few days. I hope you have your tickets. It's a great show.

Hey, it's PJ Butta from the official World Chart, and for a second consecutive week, our number one song was Billie Jean by Michael Jackson. What will be the number one song this week? Well, join me to find out, plus our special guest will be

understand why. See, it's burning me to hold on to this. I know this is something I gotta do, but that don't mean I want to. What I'm trying to say is that I love you. I feel like this is coming to an end.

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1: Let's go.
2: Hello and welcome to the official world chart. I'm PJ Butta. I'll be counting down the top 20 songs the world with you this week. And on our chart, we have a new entry from Ariana Grande. Also, world premieres from Taylor Swift and Madonna. And special guests will be Anderson .Paak and Jennifer Lopez as we make our way to the number one song in the world. Before we get into it, though, let's quickly recap last week's top three. Starting with number three last week, it was Justin Bieber and Nicki Minaj with Beauty and a Beat. At number two last week was

An old song became our new number one song last week. That was Billie Jean by Michael Jackson. And starting us off is Joe, who says he's feeling the pressure of trying to win over crowds at summer music festivals. I'm sure it won't be hard to win them over, Joe, especially when the world still loves this song. Here's End of Beginning at number 20.

0: Golden by Huntrix moves down a spot to number 19 this week. And Alex Warren's new album comes out on August 28th. It's called Wild Child, which is what his dad used to call him. So maybe Alex wasn't ordinary. Here's the first of Alex's two songs on the official world chart. Here's Ordinary at number 18.
1: They say the holy water's watered down, and this town's lost its faith.

Lush Life by Zara Larsson is still at number 17 this week. And the song at number 16 has sold over 6 million copies worldwide. And it's multi-platinum in Australia, Canada, New Zealand, Portugal, the UK, and the US. Here's Man I Need by Olivia Dean at number 16.

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0: Let's check out the top three songs in Europe this week according to Radio Monitor. At number three is Opalite from Taylor Swift. And number two is New Religion by Bebe Rexha featuring Faithless. And the number one song in Europe this week is Fever Dream by Alex Warren. And trending on the radio in Europe is Sienna Spyro's latest. Here's Material Lover.
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Spyro with Material Lover that's trending in Europe this week. I'm PJ Budd, and coming up, I got Anderson .Paak. He's going to join us for a chat to talk about his new movie that's streaming on Netflix and our world premiere Madonna's new song when we come back on the official world chart.

0: Let's go.
1: And we're back with Ray, who's taking a well-deserved break after a massive tour across North America and Europe, which ended with her headlining Wembley Stadium. But her song is still working, though. Here is Where's My Husband, dropping three places to number 15.
2: Number 15.

down a spot to number 14 this week. And at number 13 is Dara and her Eurovision winning song, which has just made its debut on the Billboard Global 200 chart. Here's Bangaranga.

0: Bangaranger from Dara moves up two spots to number 13 on the official world chart.
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0: And after the success of K-Pop Demon Hunters, Netflix added Anderson .Paak's movie K-Pops to their streaming service. And Anderson told us his son played a big part in generating his interest in K-Pop.
2: I was touring for years, and I got to hang out with my son during the pandemic and see what he was interested in. And all I could hear in the house was BTS. And so I just, you know, really got into making these YouTube sketches with him, and I saw how naturally talented he was. I saw how funny he was. And more importantly, I saw that we were creating a bond. And my mom used to say, it's one thing for you to love your kids and for them to call you dad, but it's another thing for you to have a real bond with your kids.
0: That's our special guest, Anderson .Paak. His film K-Pops, now streaming on Netflix. And now making its world premiere on the official world chart, here's Madonna's new single, Love Sensation.
1: World

That's a world premiere from Madonna called Love Sensation. I'm PJ Button. Coming up, I have Olivia Dean, also Bruno Mars. And we'll check out the top songs in Venezuela and what's trending in South America next on the official world chart.

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2: Let's go.
3: And we're back. Now, last week I told you locals in Toronto were complaining about the noise and bright lights from Bruno Mars shows. Well, that hasn't stopped Toronto fans from going to those shows. His 5-concert run broke records and it's now officially the best-selling tour stop in the city. And unofficially, it's the most complained tour stop in the city. Here's Bruno with I Just Might coming in at number 12.
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Easy. To Fall in Love by Olivia Dean drops two spots to number 11 this week on the official world chart. And here are the top three songs in Venezuela, according to Radio Monitor. At number 3 is American Girls by Harry Styles.

That's a song trending in South America this week from Fabian called Pared. I'm PJ Butta, and I have what's trending in the U.S. and Nigeria on the way, plus a world premiere from Taylor Swift, a new entry from Ariana Grande, and special guest Jennifer Lopez will also join us.

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2: Hey, it's PJ Butta with the top 10 songs on the official world chart. Also coming up, I have what's trending in the U.S. and Nigeria. Got a world premiere from Taylor Swift and a new entry from Ariana Grande. And our special guest will be Jennifer Lopez, who will talk about her new movie. But before we get into all that, let's quickly recap last week's top three, starting with number three last week. It was Beauty and a Beat from Justin Bieber and Nicki Minaj. And number two last week was Swim by BTS. And last week's number one song was a new one. Well, a new number one, but not a new song.

And starting off the top 10 is Alex Warren with a song that's been number one in the UK for 7 weeks, but it's at number 10 here on the official world chart. It's Fever Dream.

Baby Doll from Dominic Fike moves up 5 spots to number 9 this week. And Taylor Swift just dropped her brand new song from the Toy Story 5 soundtrack that she said was a dream come true. I'm going to play it later for you, but right now here she is with The Fate of Ophelia.

by Taylor Swift is still at number 8 this week. And Michael Jackson is now the first ever music artist to have a single debut on Billboard in 6 separate decades. Can you believe that? And can you believe he has 2 songs on the official world chart this week? Here's the first one at number 7. It's Beat It.

spots to number 7. And next is Olivia Rodrigo, who played a surprise set at the Primavera Sound Festival in Barcelona, Spain last weekend. And she debuted a new song with The Cure's Robert Smith, which I'll have for you as soon as next week. But here she is now at number 6 with Drop Dead.

0: That's Drop Dead by Olivia Rodrigo, moving up a spot to number 7 on the official world chart.
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0: And here are the top 3 songs in the USA this week. At number 3 is Sombra's Homewrecker. And number 2 is I Just Might from Bruno Mars. And the number 1 song in the U.S. this week is So Easy to Fall in Love by Olivia Dean. And trending in the U.S. this week is the collab from Martin Garrix and Ed Sheeran. Here's Repeat.

That's Repeat from Martin Garrix and Ed Sheeran. That's trending in the U.S. this week. I'm PJ Butta, and I'll check what's trending in Africa and the top songs in Nigeria. And also, BTS just broke a record. I'll tell you about it when we come back on the official world chart.

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0: Welcome back. So BTS just broke another record. Their fifth album, Are We Wrong, hit number one on Spotify last week, which makes BTS the artist with the most number one albums in Spotify history, surpassing Bad Bunny. And off that record-breaking album, here's a song at number five. This is Swim on the official world chart.
2: 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Number five.

Beauty and a Beat from Justin Bieber and Nicki Minaj is still at number 3 this week on the official world chart. Let's check out the top 3 songs in Nigeria, according to Radio Monitor. At number 3 is Bad Boy OML and Modola with Coupe. And number 2 is Back Outside by Benson featuring SARS. And the number 1 song in Nigeria this week is from Black Bones and Asake, Chanel. And trending in Africa this week is the latest from Pato Ranking. Here's Shake That featuring Ruger. Trending.

That's a song trending in Africa this week from Pato Ranking featuring Ruger. That one's called Shake That. I'm PJ Butta, and I have the latest from Ariana Grande, also the number one song this week. Plus, Jennifer Lopez will tell us about her new movie and our world premiere Taylor Swift's new song from the Toy Story 5 movie after this on the official world chart.

0: funny.
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0: butter. 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Welcome back. That's for you and Ariana Grande, who is back on tour, her first in 6 years. Yeah, her Eternal Sunshine tour will make 41 stops across the U.S., Canada, and England. And also, she is back here on the official world chart with a new song. It's her first single released this year and the lead single off her new album, Pedal, and it debuts direct at number 2. Wow. This is Hate That I Made You Love Me.
1: New entry.

0: brand new at number two. That's Ariana Grande's latest. That's called Hate That I Made You Love Me. World Charts Special. And Jennifer Lopez's new rom-com is in theaters. It's called Office Romance. And we spoke with J-Lo. She told us why she was drawn to the project.
1: I haven't done a romantic comedy in, like 5 or 6 years, something like this, since Marry Me, I think. And so I am really, really excited. I love the script and so fun. It's a little different than my other romantic comedies, and that's a little bit like harder jokes, a little edgier, but fun, modern. A classic. It's all the things. I just know that a lot of my fans, they really love when I do these type of movies. And I love when I do these type of movies. So I'm just excited for this moment for them.
0: That's our special guest, Jennifer Lopez, talking about her new movie, Office Romance. And here she is with her latest single with David Guetta. This is Save Me Tonight. Don't

0: That's our special guest, Jennifer Lopez, with David Guetta. That one's called Save Me Tonight. And here's Taylor Swift's new song. It's off the Toy Story 5 soundtrack, and it makes its world premiere on the official world chart. This is I Knew It, I Knew You.
1: World premiere.

That's a world premiere from Taylor Swift called I Knew It, I Knew You. Now, before we play the official world chart number one song this week, let's recap the top 10. Starting with number 10, it was Alex Warren with Fever Dream.

0: That's Michael Jackson's Billie Jean. I'm PJ Butta. Thank you so much for listening. Let's do it again, same time, same place, to count down the top 20 songs in the world. And if you missed the show or want to hear it again, download the X1 Player app. It is free, and it is available in your Apple App Store and Google Play. 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

week's number one, Alex Warren with Fever Dream. And he is looking for another one.

0: Insta and on X, and let me know who you think is going to be number one today. 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And it's a great dance banger. 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

0: heard it yet?
1: It is brilliant. And in an interview this week, he revealed that to make sure that he doesn't get homesick and miss his girlfriend too much, he's actually bringing her on tour with him later this year.

Play chart number 29, non-mover Niall Horan. That is Little More Time. You have Scott Clark and a big drop today for Tay Tay with Opalite. And what a week she has had. It's been non-stop announcements. And she's just dropped her brand new song from the Toy Story 5 soundtrack that came as a bit of a shock to everyone. She said that working on this has been a dream come true. And we can't wait to see it in the film when it releases worldwide next week. I'm very, very excited. Opalite right now, though, on the UK chart. Down 10 today. And number 28 on the UK.

from country music legend Keith Urban with backing vocals from the great Michael McDonald. And it's been a while since we heard from Keith, but he's been pretty busy. He's nearly been on his Sound of Now world tour for a whole year. He's been non-stop with shows, and he said he's not even had time to make a new album, hence why we keep getting these one-off single releases now and then. 18 million people heard this song on UK radio over the last 7 days. Let's get it on. Brand new Keith Urban and Michael McDonald, We Go Back, is on the UK chart at number 27.

on the UK chart and another week on the countdown for this mega country anthem from Post Malone and Morgan Wallen. And some Morgan Wallen news this week, and we've been talking about his massive US tour that's still ongoing in support of his last album. Well, this week on stage, he decided to try something new. He's got a new song out that features the piano heavily. So he debuted the song live with said piano. The only problem is it stopped working halfway through the song. So he had his rock and roll moment and he flipped it over and gave it a bash. Not quite sure

straight from London with Post Malone and Morgan Wallen there at number 26. And at number 25, Taylor Swift. And some big drops for her down the chart today. Fate of Ophelia drops 16 places. And after the Toy Story news this week, we nearly missed the Wedding Rumour Mill update on the chart. And actually this week, not many new movements as it's still being kept completely tight-lipped, even though it's due to take place any day now. So just watch this space. The Fate of Ophelia. Let's get it on. You're number 25 today.

fate of Ophelia, and Joe continues charting well, even though he drops today and he's kickstarted his summer of festivals and said that he's feeling the pressure, saying that festival crowds are the toughest to win over, but he does see it as a challenge. Yeah, I love that. If you're off to see him in a field this summer, enjoy. Here he is now, End of Beginning, number 24, down 9 on the official UK Airplay chart.

Billboard's official airplay chart, and Milky coming in on the countdown now 24 years ago since its first release. And it never did this well on UK airplay back then, but it's rising again today thanks to another influx of TikToks and Reels on Insta. Talking of, why don't you send me yours on the socials? Give us a follow at UK Airplay and let's get it on just the way you are. Number

I said there was going to be loads of movers and shakers this week, and a shock drop for Kylie today after charting for the first time last week with this new tune from her Netflix documentary that is hitting the top of streaming charts worldwide at the moment. It covers everything from the start of her career in the Aussie soap Neighbours to the 80s in music and her health struggles as well throughout the years. It is a must watch from me, and let's get this on her latest Light Up on the UK chart today at number 22.

album Confessions 2, doing all sorts of promo at the moment, and the latest being shutting down a New York street, kind of by accident. Last weekend, she was doing a promo song close to Times Square in New York City.

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2: Yeah, we're straight back to it today. It's Scott on the UK chart. Let's kick off the official UK Airplay Top 20 this week with Duran Duran. And finally, after weeks of speculating about a return to the live stage in 2026, we have some good news to bring for you on the show today. Duran Duran are playing 4 arena shows in the UK later on this year. Just the 4 for now, but this does mark their return to touring for the first time in

Usher. That is the brilliant Shoulda Never at number 19 today on the UK's official Airplay chart. Cheers for being with me. It's Scott Clark and Miles Smith coming in on the countdown now. And the album is coming out next week. And it feels like we've been talking about this forever. And in the run-up to it, he's been doing something very fun for his fans right here in the UK. He's basically doing a hide-and-seek, but with vinyl versions of the album. He's been hiding signed copies of them at famous landmarks and getting people to work out where they are, find them, and getting to keep them. How cool is that? Let's get his latest on Hold Me in the Dark. It's here at number 18 today on the UK chart.

number 16. You're Scott Clark right now, here direct from London, and coming up next on the UK chart, the 15 biggest songs on UK airplay over the last 7 days, including a massive new entry from Ariana Grande as she returns to music in style.

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3: Hey you, welcome straight back to it, into the top 15 on the official UK Airplay chart today. And now, Somba's big hit of the year on the rise today. And he's actually playing the O2 here in London next month, which is a huge occasion for him, as only 6 months ago, he was here playing halls and smaller venues in the

60 minutes. It is Scott Clark. Don't forget, jump on the socials at UK Airplay. Let me know where you're listening to the show around the globe today. And let's kickstart straight back into it. The second hour on the UK chart today with the Rolling Stones, who are dropping a spot, and still no news about whether there's going to be a tour later this year or next year. As soon as we find out, you'll be the first to know. Let's get this on In the Stars on the UK chart. It's your number 13 today.

has dropped out of the top 10 again today. She's having a well-deserved break at the moment, though, after the massive tour run across the UK, Europe and in North America. And although she just performed at Capital FM's Summertime Ball here in the UK, where she said she had the best year of her life, and she finished it off headlining Wembley Stadium last weekend. Pretty amazing, right? Let's get her on. Where Is My Husband? Ray is here. It's your number 12 today.

week on the chart with this song, and she's being tipped as country music's next big star. She's just 24 years of age, originally from Chicago, and is chasing the dream, in her own words. And she's playing a tiny show here in London next month. I'm going to get tickets for this before she gets massive. She's only playing to like 100 people, which is insane. Let's get this on Boston, her big hit at the moment, up six. It's your number 10. On a

your number 7. And you know what? It's very much Alex Warren's world at the moment, and we're all just living in it. And what a week he's had. His brand new album, Wild Child, is coming out in August, and it's the news that we've all been waiting for. He's also been dropping hints and new songs left, right, and centre. Cannot wait to hear for it. Ordinary, this tune, still doing amazing. It reached more than 27.6 million listeners over the last 7 days. Let's get it on. Your number 7 on the UK chart. They say the

0: Alex Warren, Ordinary, number 7 today on the UK's official Airplay chart. You're with Scott Clark right now, and stay with me. The official UK Airplay top 5 is standing by. Alex Warren, he's looking for a third consecutive week at number 1 with Fever Dream. Can he do it after rising back there for the last 2 weeks? We are going to find out real soon. First though, Calvin Harris, another artist on the rise today, and charting next.
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0: Yeah, we're straight back to it today. Thanks for hanging with me. Don't forget, you can listen back to the chart anytime on the X1 Player app. I'm Scott Clark, and now time for Calvin Harris, who is back climbing the chart today. And this song gets into the top 10 for the first time, and it's a busy week for that. He's another one of our artists on the show today who's deep into their Ibiza residencies. He's only doing 2 days a week, though. I like that. That's my kind of working week. 2 days a week, max. Here it is, Satisfied with Jazzy, number 6 today. On the UK chart, this is a tune.

Olivia Rodrigo officially out of the number one race today. She drops two spots there to number five with Drop Dead. I'm Scott Clark. It's starting to get tense right now. Number four, this song that's had a real slow race to the high.

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0: UK chart. Hey, we're back to it direct from London. This is the UK chart with the three biggest songs on UK radio over the last 7 days. Here we are. And this is a bit of a shock today. Up 4 spots. This song is incredible. From the young lady that's obsessed with the 60s. Her debut album's coming out this summer. I got to interview her on my Hits radio show here in the UK a few months ago as well. And she is just lovely. It's Sienna Spyro. She's in the official race for the number 1. She's at number 3 today with Material Lover.

into the top three at number three today on the UK's official airplay chart. And right now, let's do this. Yeah, every single week on the show, we get to pick you a song that is trending on UK radio, and it's brand new music today from Gracie Abrams, and it's All Go For Her, as she's releasing her third album this summer, and this is the first taste of new music from it. This song doing really well on the trending charts right now, and waiting in the wings to chart right here, trending on the UK chart this week, Gracie Abrams. This is Hit The Wall.

Well, that's our trending song this week. How much are you loving that? Let me know in the DMs at UK Airplay on Insta or X. And right, let's do it then. This is when it starts to get real tense. Who's got the biggest song on UK radio this week? Well, it's between Bruno Mars and Alex Warren, who's eyeing it up again. Well, I can tell you today, Bruno stays here as your number two, and he's been adding even more dates to his Romantics tour this week as the demand has become absolutely unprecedented across the world for this tour, and I cannot wait to see him this summer here in London at Wembley Stadium. Let's get him on. I Just Might, a non-mover today.

0: Which means here we are, I've counted down 29 songs to get to this point. It's Scott Clark with the official UK Airplay number one. And what a ride for this song. After 6 weeks at number one, it dropped for a few weeks and now it spends a third consecutive week at number one. 9 weeks all in all for Mr. Alex Warren, and a record audience and support by 223 UK radio stations and heard by over 46.1 million people this week. It's Fever Dream, again, the official UK Airplay number one.
1: This is the official UK Airplay number one.

London by Blue Revolution. Hey, it's PJ Butta from the official world chart, and for a second consecutive week, our number one song was Billie Jean by Michael Jackson. What will be the number one song this week? Well, join me to find out. Plus, our special guest will be

Hey, it's PJ Butta from the official world chart. And for a second consecutive week, our number one song was Billie Jean by Michael Jackson. What will be the number one song this week? Well, join me to find out. Plus, our special guest.

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When your hips came crashing, there were fires burning and my hands learning to paint with passion. It was planets meeting, it was synced up breathing.

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1: Paris Saint-Germain's fans celebrate in the streets of Paris after the team's Champions League victory. The team have defended their Champions League crown by beating Arsenal 4-3 on penalties after a tense 1-1 draw in 120 minutes. The French Interior Ministry says more than 400 people were arrested across the country, including more than half in the capital. Authorities had deployed around 22,000 officers nationwide ahead of the game. Artists and activists gather outside the Olympia Concert Hall in Paris as part of the growing movement Zappé Bolloré. The campaign is calling on cultural figures to mobilise against the influence of media billionaire Vincent Bolloré in France's media and entertainment sectors. Organisers say they want to broaden the movement and increase pressure through public demonstrations. People visiting the Rambouillet Forest won't be able to access the site as restrictions are in place because of an infestation of processionary caterpillars. The insects are known for their highly irritating hairs, which can cause allergic reactions and health problems for both humans and animals. Visitors are being urged to avoid affected areas while authorities monitor the situation. France is mourning the death of renowned sociologist and philosopher Edgar Morin, who has died at the age of 104. A former member of the French Resistance during the Second World War, Morin became one of the country's most influential public intellectuals, known worldwide for his work on complexity, humanism, and critical thought. And in tennis, the impressive run of 17-year-old Moise Kouame has come to an end. He was beaten in four sets by Chile's Alejandro Tabilo in the third round. His defeat means there are no French men left in the singles draw. That's all for now. This is WRP News. I'm Cammie Abadie.
2: Hope you're all doing well today. Thanks for making WRP the soundtrack of your weekend. This is our music playlist continuing right now.

WRP concert updates with a date not to be missed. If you like, Niall Horan is coming to present his dinner party tour on November the 6th here in the city. Get your tickets. 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

Hey, it's PJ Butta from the official world chart. And for a second consecutive week, our number one song was Billie Jean by Michael Jackson. What will be the number one song this week? Well, join me to find out. Plus, our special guest will be

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3: Hello and welcome to the official world chart. I'm PJ Butta. I'll be counting down the top 20 songs the world with you this week. And on our chart, we have a new entry from Ariana Grande. Also, world premieres from Taylor Swift and Madonna. And special guests will be Anderson .Paak and Jennifer Lopez as we make our way to the number one song in the world. Before we get into it, though, let's quickly recap last week's top three. Starting with number three last week, it was Justin Bieber and Nicki Minaj with Beauty and a Beast.

An old song became our new number one song last week. That was Billie Jean by Michael Jackson. And starting us off is Joe, who says he's feeling the pressure of trying to win over crowds at summer music festivals. I'm sure it won't be hard to win them over, Joe, especially when the world still loves this song. Here's End of Beginning at number 20.

0: Golden by Huntrix moves down a spot to number 19 this week. And Alex Warren's new album comes out on August 28th. It's called Wild Child, which is what his dad used to call him. So maybe Alex wasn't ordinary. Here's the first of Alex's two songs on the official world chart. Here's Ordinary at number 18.
1: They say the holy water's watered down, and this town's lost its faith.

Ordinary from Alex Warren moves down from number 16 to number 18 this week. And Zara Larsson is enjoying massive success in the U.S. right now with our next song that is 11 years old. Here's Lush Life.

Lush Life by Zara Larsson is still at number 17 this week. And the song at number 16 has sold over 6 million copies worldwide. And it's multi-platinum in Australia, Canada, New Zealand, Portugal, the UK, and the US. Here's Man I Need by Olivia Dean at number 16.

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0: Let's check out the top 3 songs in Europe this week according to Radio Monitor. At number 3 is Opalite from Taylor Swift. And number 2 is New Religion by Bebe Rexha featuring Faithless. And the number 1 song in Europe this week is Fever Dream by Alex Morin. And trending on the radio in Europe is Sienna Spyro's latest. Here's Material Lover.
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Sienna Spyro with Material Lover that's trending in Europe this week. I'm PJ Budd, and coming up, I got Anderson .Paak. He's going to join us for a chat to talk about his new movie that's streaming on Netflix and our world premiere Madonna's new song when we come back on the official world chart. Yeah.

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4: 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But her song is still working, though. Here is Where's My Husband, dropping three places to number 15.
2: Number 15.

Texas by Ella Langley moves down a spot to number 14 this week. And at number 13 is Dara and her Eurovision winning song, which has just made its debut on the Billboard Global 200 charts. Here's Bangaranga.

0: Bangaranger from Dara moves up two spots to number 13 on the official world chart.
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0: And after the success of K-Pop Demon Hunters, Netflix added Anderson .Paak's movie K-Pops to their streaming service. And Anderson told us his son played a big part in generating his interest in K-Pop.
2: I was touring for years, and I got to hang out with my son during the pandemic and see what he was interested in. And all I could hear in the house was BTS. And so I just, you know, really got into making these YouTube sketches with him, and I saw how naturally talented he was. I saw how funny he was, and more importantly, I saw that we were creating a bond. And my mom used to say, it's one thing for you to love your kids and for them to call you dad, but it's another thing for you to have a real bond with your kids.
0: That's our special guest, Anderson .Paak. His film K-Pops, now streaming on Netflix, and now making its world premiere on the official world chart. Here's Madonna's new single, Love Sensation.
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2: Let's go.
3: And we're back. Now, last week I told you locals in Toronto were complaining about the noise and bright lights from Bruno Mars shows. Well, that hasn't stopped Toronto fans from going to those shows. His 5-concert run broke records and it's now officially the best-selling tour stop in the city. And unofficially, it's the most complained tour stop in the city. Here's Bruno with I Just Might coming in at number 12.
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To Fall in Love by Olivia Dean drops two spots to number 11 this week on the official world chart. And here are the top three songs in Venezuela, according to Radio Monitor. At number 3 is American Girls by Harry Styles.

0: the number one song in Venezuela this week is Die Die from Shakira and Burna Boy. 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

That's a song trending in South America this week from Fabian called Pared. I'm PJ Butta, and I have what's trending in the U.S. and Nigeria on the way, plus a world premiere from Taylor Swift, a new entry from Ariana Grande, and special guest Jennifer Lopez will also join us.

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3: Hey, it's PJ Butta with the top 10 songs on the official world chart. Also coming up, I have what's trending in the U.S. and Nigeria. Got a world premiere from Taylor Swift and a new entry from Ariana Grande. And our special guest will be Jennifer Lopez, who will talk about her new movie. But before we get into all that, let's quickly recap last week's top three, starting with number three last week. It was Beauty and a Beat from Justin Bieber and Nicki Minaj. And number two last week was Swim by BTS. And last week's number one song was a new one. Well, a new number one, but not a new song. Billy

And starting off the top 10 is Alex Warren with a song that's been number one in the UK for 7 weeks, but it's at number 10 here on the official world chart. It's Fever Dream.

Baby Doll from Dominic Fike moves up 5 spots to number 9 this week. And Taylor Swift just dropped her brand new song from the Toy Story 5 soundtrack that she said was a dream come true. I'm going to play it later for you, but right now here she is with The Fate of Ophelia.

Taylor Swift is still at number 8 this week, and Michael Jackson is now the first ever music artist to have a single debut on Billboard in 6 separate decades. Can you believe that? And can you believe he has 2 songs on the official world chart this week? Here's the first one at number 7. It's Beat It.

spots to number 7. And next is Olivia Rodrigo, who played a surprise set at the Primavera Sound Festival in Barcelona, Spain last weekend. And she debuted a new song with The Cure's Robert Smith, which I'll have for you as soon as next week. But here she is now at number 6 with Drop Dead.

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1: And here are the top 3 songs in the USA this week. At number 3 is Sombra's Homewrecker. And number 2 is I Just Might from Bruno Mars. And the number 1 song in the U.S. this week is So Easy to Fall in Love by Olivia Dean. And trending in the U.S. this week is the collab from Martin Garrix and Ed Sheeran. Here's Repeat.

That's Repeat from Martin Garrix and Ed Sheeran. That's trending in the U.S. this week. I'm PJ Butta, and I'll check what's trending in Africa and the top songs in Nigeria. And also, BTS just broke a record. I'll tell you about it when we come back on the official world chart.

0: makes BTS the artist with the most number one albums in Spotify history, surpassing Bad Bunny. And off that record-breaking album, here's a song at number 5. This is Swim on the official world chart.
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Beauty and a Beat from Justin Bieber and Nicki Minaj is still at number 3 this week on the official world chart. Let's check out the top 3 songs in Nigeria, according to Radio Monitor. At number 3 is Bad Boy OML and Modola with Coop.

0: And the number one song in Nigeria this week is from Black Bones and Asake, Chanel. And trending in Africa this week is the latest from Pado Ranking. Here's Shake That featuring Ruger.
1: Trending.

That's a song trending in Africa this week from Pato Ranking featuring Ruger. That one's called Shake That. I'm PJ Butta, and I have the latest from Ariana Grande, also the number one song this week. Plus, Jennifer Lopez will tell us about her new movie and our world premiere Taylor Swift's new song from the Toy Story 5 movie after this on the official world chart.

0: That's for you and Ariana Grande, who is back on tour, her first in 6 years. Yeah, her Eternal Sunshine tour will make 41 stops across the U.S., Canada, and England. And also, she is back here on the official world chart with a new song. It's her first single released this year and the lead single off her new album, Pedal, and it debuts direct at number 2. This is Hate That I Made You Love Me.
1: New entry.

0: brand new at number two. That's Ariana Grande's latest. That's called Hate That I Made You Love Me. World Chart Special. And Jennifer Lopez's new rom-com is in theaters. It's called Office Romance. And we spoke with J-Lo. She told us why she was drawn to the project.
1: I haven't done a romantic comedy in, like 5 or 6 years, something like this, since Marry Me, I think. And so I am really, really excited. I love the script and so fun. It's a little different than my other romantic comedies, and that's a little bit like harder jokes, a little edgier, but fun, modern. A classic. It's all the things. I just know that a lot of my fans, they really love when I do these type of movies. And I love when I do these type of movies. So I'm just excited for this moment for them.
0: That's our special guest, Jennifer Lopez, talking about her new movie, Office Romance. And here she is with her latest single with David Guetta. This is Save Me Tonight. Don't

0: That's our special guest, Jennifer Lopez, with David Guetta. That one's called Save Me Tonight. And here's Taylor Swift's new song. It's off the Toy Story 5 soundtrack, and it makes its world premiere on the official world chart. This is I Knew It, I Knew You.
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That's a world premiere from Taylor Swift called I Knew It, I Knew You. Now, before we play the official world chart number one song this week, let's recap the top 10. Starting with number 10, it was Alex Warren with Fever Dream. From the

0: And at number one for a second consecutive week, it's Billie Jean by Michael Jackson.
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0: That's Michael Jackson's Billie Jean. I'm PJ Butta. Thank you so much for listening. Let's do it again, same time, same place, to count down the top 20 songs in the world. And if you missed a show or want to hear it again, download the X1 Player app. It is free, and it is available in your Apple App Store and Google Play. 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

Hey, it's PJ Butta from the official world chart. And for a second consecutive week, our number one song was Billie Jean by Michael Jackson. What will be the number one song this week? Well, join me to find out.

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0: 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Next.
1: Paris Saint-Germain's fans celebrate in the streets of Paris after the team's Champions League victory. The team have defended their Champions League crown by beating Arsenal 4-3 on penalties after a tense 1-1 draw in 120 minutes. The French Interior Ministry says more than 400 people were arrested across the country, including more than half in the capital. Authorities had deployed around 22,000 officers nationwide ahead of the game. Artists and activists gather outside the Olympia Concert Hall in Paris as part of the growing movement Zappé Bolloré. The campaign is calling on cultural figures to mobilise against the influence of media billionaire Vincent Bolloré in France's media and entertainment sectors. Organisers say they want to broaden the movement and increase pressure through public demonstrations. People visiting the Rambouillet Forest won't be able to access the site as restrictions are in place because of an infestation of processionary caterpillars. The insects are known for their highly irritating hairs, which can cause allergic reactions and health problems for both humans and animals. Visitors are being urged to avoid affected areas while authorities monitor the situation. France is mourning the death of renowned sociologist and philosopher Edgar Morin, who has died at the age of 104. A former member of the French Resistance during the Second World War, Morin became one of the country's most influential public intellectuals, known worldwide for his work on complexity, humanism, and critical thought. And in tennis, the impressive run of 17-year-old Moise Kouame has come to an end. He was beaten in four sets by Chile's Alejandro Tabilo in the third round. His defeat means there are no French men left in the singles draw. That's all for now. This is WRP News. I'm Cammy Abadie.
2: This is Roger, back with you on WRP. Hope your weekend is going well. Here is another new song from our hit music playlist.

Rising singer Tovi Lo is performing her Astro's Love Tour on November 10th here in Paris. Here's one of her later songs. Get your tickets for Tovi Lo.

Hey, it's PJ Butta from the official world chart, and for a second consecutive week, our number one song was Billie Jean by Michael Jackson. What will be the number one song this week? Well, join me to find out, plus our special guest will be our

brilliant week. We are on air. We are on your smart speaker. So on today's show, I have got three brand new entries to chart today, including something new from Ariana Grande and loads of big drops and rises today

last week's number one, Alex Warren with Fever Dream. And he is looking for another week at number one today after his 6-week consecutive run, which is incredible. All right, let's do this then. Don't forget, drop us a DM on the socials at UK Airplay on Insta and on X, and let me know who you think is going to be number one today. And let's kick off the show with our first brand new entry and the first ever time charting for UK dance duo Prosper. They're best known for blending mainstream house appeal with underground club energy. They're regularly played in big DJ sets and festivals all around the world, and this song is gaining traction thanks to the start of the Ibiza season and the viral uses on the socials. And it's a great dance banger, new on the UK chart today at number 30. It's Prosper and Clune with Free Your Mind. Yeah.

heard it yet? It is brilliant. And in an interview this week, he revealed that to make sure that he doesn't get homesick and miss his girlfriend too much, he's actually bringing her on tour with him later this year. That is super cute. They might even recreate that actual dinner party too, which is based upon the whole album. Who knows? Let's get this on. Little More Time, a non-mover today, number 29.

chart. Number 29, non-mover, Niall Horan. That is Little More Time. You have Scott Clark and a big drop today for Tay-Tay with Opalite. And what a week she has had. It's been non-stop announcements. And she's just dropped her brand new song from the Toy Story 5 soundtrack that came as a bit of a shock to everyone. She said that working on this has been a dream come true. And we can't wait to see it in the film when it releases worldwide next week. I'm very, very excited. Opalite right now, though, on the UK chart. Down 10 today. And number 28 on the UK

0: Contemporary music legend Keith Urban with backing vocals from the great Michael McDonald. And it's been a while since we heard from Keith, but he's been pretty busy. He's nearly been on his Sound of Now world tour for a whole year. He's been non-stop with shows, and he said he's not even had time to make a new album, hence why we keep getting these one-off single releases now and then. 18 million people heard this song on UK radio over the last 7 days. Let's get it on. Brand new Keith Urban and Michael McDonald, We Go Back, is on the UK chart at number 27.
1: You

on the UK chart, and another week on the countdown for this mega country anthem from Post Malone and Morgan Wallen. And some Morgan Wallen news this week, and we've been talking about his massive US tour that's still ongoing in support of his last album. Well, this week on stage, he decided to try something new. He's got a new song out that features the piano heavily. So he debuted the song live with said piano. The only problem is it stopped working halfway through the song. So he had his rock and roll moment and he flipped it over and gave it a bash. Not quite sure if it worked or not though, but it was a pretty rock and roll moment.

here direct from London with Post Malone and Morgan Wallen there at number 26. And at number 25, Taylor Swift. And some big drops for her down the chart today. Fate of Ophelia drops 16 places. And after the Toy Story news this week, we nearly missed the Wedding Rumor Mill update on the chart. And actually this week, not many new movements as it's still being kept completely tight-lipped, even though it's due to take place any day now. So just watch this space. The Fate of Ophelia. Let's get it on. You're number 25 today.

of Ophelia, and Joe continues charting well, even though he drops today, and he's kickstarted his summer of festivals and said that he's feeling the pressure, saying that festival crowds are the toughest to win over, but he does see it as a challenge. Yeah, I love that. If you're off to see him in a field this summer, enjoy. Here he is now, End of Beginning, number 24, down 9 on the official UK Airplay chart.

UK's official Airplay chart, and Milky coming in on the countdown now 24 years ago since its first release, and it never did this well on UK Airplay back then, but it's rising again today thanks to another influx of TikToks and Reels on Insta. Talking of, why don't you send me yours on the socials? Give us a follow at UK Airplay, and let's get it on Just the Way You Are, number 23 today on the

I said there was going to be loads of movers and shakers this week, and a shock drop for Kylie today after charting for the first time last week with this new tune from her Netflix documentary that is hitting the top of streaming charts worldwide at the moment. It covers everything from the start of her career in the Aussie soap Neighbours to the 80s in music and her health struggles as well throughout the years. It is a must watch from me, and let's get this

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3: Yeah, we're straight back to it today. It's Scott on the UK chart. Let's kick off the official UK Airplay Top 20 this week with Duran Duran. And finally, after weeks of speculating about a return to the live stage in 2026, we have some good news to bring for you on the show today. Duran Duran are playing 4 arena shows in the UK later on this year. Just the 4 for now, but this does mark their return to touring for the first time in years. And fans are going wild for the tickets. Here's their latest team up with Nile Rodgers, Free to Love.

Usher. That is the brilliant Shoulda Never at number 19 today on the UK's official Airplay chart. Cheers for being with me. It's Scott Clark and Miles Smith coming in on the countdown now. And the album is coming out next week. And it feels like we've been talking about this forever. And in the run-up to it, he's been doing something very fun for his fans right here in the UK. He's basically doing a hide-and-seek, but with vinyl versions of the album. He's been hiding signed copies of them at famous landmarks and getting people to work out where they are, find them, and getting to keep them. How cool is that? Let's get his latest on Hold Me in the Dark. It's here at number 18 today on the UK chart.

16. You're with Scott Clark right now, here direct from London, and coming up next on the UK chart, the 15 biggest songs on UK airplay over the last 7 days, including a massive new entry from Ariana Grande as she returns to music in style.

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3: Hey you, welcome straight back to it, into the top 15 on the official UK Airplay chart today. And now, Somba's big hit of the year on the rise today. And he's actually playing the O2 here in London next month, which is a huge occasion for him, as only 6 months ago, he

He's looking at 3 weeks non-stop and 9 weeks in total today at number one. Could he do it? Keep it here. We'll find out in the next 60 minutes. It is Scott Clark. Don't forget, jump on the socials at UK Airplay. Let me know where you're listening to the show around the globe today. And let's kickstart straight back into it. The second hour on the UK chart today with the Rolling Stones, who are dropping a spot, and still no news about whether there's going to be a tour later this year or next year. As soon as we find out, you'll be the first to know. Let's get this on In the Stars on the UK chart. It's your number 13 today.

Number 13 on the UK's official Airplay chart, and Ray has dropped out of the top 10 again today. She's having a well-deserved break at the moment, though, after the massive tour run across the UK, Europe and in North America. And although she just performed at Capital FM Summertime Ball here in the UK,

She's just 24 years of age, originally from Chicago, and is chasing the dream, in her own words. And she's playing a tiny show here in London next month. I'm going to get tickets for this before she gets massive. She's only playing to like 100 people, which is insane. Let's get this on Boston, her big hit at the moment, up six. It's your number 10. On a

and your number seven. And you know what? It's very much Alex Warren's world at the moment, and we're all just living in it. And what a week he's had. His brand new album, Wild Child, is coming out in August, and it's the news that we've all been waiting for. He's also been dropping hints and new songs left, right, and centre. Cannot wait to hear for it. Ordinary, this tune, still doing amazing. It reached more than 27.6 million listeners over the last 7 days. Let's get it on. Your number seven on the UK chart.

0: Alex Warren, Ordinary, number 7 today on the UK's official Airplay chart. You're with Scott Clark right now, and stay with me. The official UK Airplay top 5 is standing by. Alex Warren, he's looking for a third consecutive week at number 1 with Fever Dream. Can he do it after rising back there for the last 2 weeks? We are going to find out real soon. First though, Calvin Harris, another artist on the rise today, and charting next.
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0: Yeah, we're straight back into it today. Thanks for hanging with me. Don't forget, you can listen back to the chart anytime on the X1 Player app. I'm Scott Clark, and now time for Calvin Harris, who is back climbing the chart today. And this song gets into the top 10 for the first time, and it's a busy week for that. He's another one of our artists on the show today who's deep into their Ibiza residencies. He's only doing 2 days a week, though. I like that. That's my kind of working week. 2 days a week, max. Here it is, Satisfied with Jazzy, number 6 today. On the UK chart, this is a

Olivia Rodrigo officially out of the number one race today. She drops two spots there to number five with Drop Dead. I'm Scott Clark. It's starting to get tense right now. Number four, this song that's had a real slow race to the higher end of the chart after 21 weeks in the countdown. It's Zara Larsson, and she's having massive success right now in the US. Not only with this song, but as Lush Life hits its 11 years of release, it's become one of the biggest hits of 2026, which is just crazy.

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3: Hey, we're back to it direct from London. This is the UK chart with the three biggest songs on UK radio over the last 7 days. Here we are. And this is a bit of a shock today. Up 4 spots. This song is incredible. From the young lady that's obsessed with the 60s. Her debut album's coming out this summer. I got to interview her on my Hits radio show here in the UK a few months ago as well. And she is just lovely. It's Sienna Spyro. She's in the official race for the number 1. She's at number 3 today with Material Lover.

Lover into the top three at number three today on the UK's official Airplay chart. And right now, let's do this. Yeah, every single week on the show, we get to pick you a song that is trending on UK radio, and it's brand new music today from Gracie Abrams, and it's All Go For Her, as she's releasing her third album this summer, and this is the first taste of new music from it. This song doing really well on the trending charts right now, and waiting in the wings to chart right here, trending on the UK chart this week, Gracie Abrams. This is Hit The Wall.

our trending song this week. How much are you loving that? Let me know in the DMs at UK Airplay on Insta or X. And right, let's do it then. This is when it starts to get real tense. Who's got the biggest song on UK radio this week? Well, it's between Bruno Mars and Alex Warren, who's eyeing it up again. Well, I can tell you today, Bruno stays here as your number two, and he's been adding even more dates to his Romantics tour this week as the demand has become absolutely unprecedented across the world for this tour, and I cannot wait to see him this summer here in London at Wembley Stadium. Let's get him on I Just Might, a non-mover today.

0: Which means here we are, I've counted down 29 songs to get to this point. It's Scott Clark with the official UK Airplay number one. And what a ride for this song. After 6 weeks at number one, it dropped for a few weeks and now it spends a third consecutive week at number one. 9 weeks all in all for Mr. Alex Warren, and a record audience and support by 223 UK radio stations and heard by over 46.1 million people this week. It's Fever Dream, again, the official UK Airplay number one.
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3: Hello and welcome to the official world chart. I'm PJ Butta. I'll be counting down the top 20 songs the world with you this week. And on our chart, we have a new entry from Ariana Grande. Also, world premieres from Taylor Swift and Madonna. And special guests will be Anderson .Paak and Jennifer Lopez as we make our way to the number one song in the world. Before we get into it, though, let's quickly recap last week's top three. Starting with number three last week, it was Justin Bieber and Nicki Minaj with Beauty and a Beast.

An old song became our new number one song last week. That was Billie Jean by Michael Jackson. And starting us off is Joe, who says he's feeling the pressure of trying to win over crowds at summer music festivals. I'm sure it won't be hard to win them over, Joe, especially when the world still loves this song. Here's End of Beginning at number 20.

0: Golden by Huntrix moves down a spot to number 19 this week. And Alex Warren's new album comes out on August 28th. It's called Wild Child, which is what his dad used to call him. So maybe Alex wasn't ordinary. Here's the first of Alex's two songs on the official world chart. Here's Ordinary at number 18.
1: They say the holy water's watered down, and this town's lost its

Lush Life by Zara Larsson is still at number 17 this week. And the song at number 16 has sold over 6 million copies worldwide. And it's multi-platinum in Australia, Canada, New Zealand, Portugal, the UK, and the US. Here's Man I Need by

0: Lane drops six spots and lands at number 16 this week on the official world chart.
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0: Let's check out the top three songs in Europe this week according to Radio Monitor. At number three is Opalite from Taylor Swift. And number two is New Religion by Bebe Rexha featuring Faithless. And the number one song in Europe this week is Fever Dream by Alex Warren. And trending on the radio in Europe is Sienna Spyro's latest. Here's Material Lover.
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Sienna Spyro with Material Lover that's trending in Europe this week. I'm PJ Button. Coming up, I got Anderson .Paak. He's going to join us for a chat to talk about his new movie that's streaming on Netflix. And our world premiere Madonna's new song when we come back on the official world chart.

0: Let's go.
1: And we're back with Ray, who's taking a well-deserved break after a massive tour across North America and Europe, which ended with her headlining Wembley Stadium. But her song is still working, though. Here is Where's My Husband, dropping three places to number 15.
2: Number 15.

He moved down a spot to number 14 this week. And at number 13 is Dara and her Eurovision winning song, which has just made its debut on the Billboard Global 200 charts. Here's Bangaranga.

0: Bangaranger from Dara moves up two spots to number 13 on the official world chart.
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0: And after the success of K-Pop Demon Hunters, Netflix added Anderson .Paak's movie K-Pops to their streaming service. And Anderson told us his son played a big part in generating his interest in K-Pop.
2: I was touring for years, and I got to hang out with my son during the pandemic and see what he was interested in. And all I could hear in the house was BTS. And so I just, you know, really got into making these YouTube sketches with him, and I saw how naturally talented he was. I saw how funny he was, and more importantly, I saw that we were creating a bond. And my mom used to say, it's one thing for you to love your kids and for them to call you dad, but it's another thing for you to have a real bond with your kids.
0: That's our special guest, Anderson .Paak. His film K-Pops, now streaming on Netflix, and now making its world premiere on the official world chart. Here's Madonna's new single, Love Sensation.
1: World premiere.

That's a world premiere from Madonna called Love Sensation. I'm PJ Budden. Coming up, I have Olivia Dean, also Bruno Mars. And we'll check out the top songs in Venezuela and what's trending in South America next on the official World Chart.

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0: complaining about the noise and bright lights from Bruno Mars shows. Well, that hasn't stopped Toronto fans from going to those shows. His 5-concert run broke records, and it's now officially the best-selling tour stop in the city. And unofficially, it's the most complained tour stop in the city. Here's Bruno with I Just Might, coming in at number 12.
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Easy. To Fall in Love by Olivia Dean drops two spots to number 11 this week on the official world chart. And here are the top three songs in Venezuela, according to Radio Monitor. At number 3 is American Girls by Harry Styles.

That's a song trending in South America this week from Fabian called Pared. I'm PJ Budda, and I have what's trending in the U.S. and Nigeria on the way, plus a world premiere from Taylor Swift, a new entry from Ariana Grande, and special guest Jennifer Lopez will also join us as we continue on

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3: Hey, it's PJ Butta with the top 10 songs on the official world chart. Also coming up, I have what's trending in the U.S. and Nigeria. Got a world premiere from Taylor Swift and a new entry from Ariana Grande. And our special guest will be Jennifer Lopez, who will talk about her new movie. But before we get into all that, let's quickly recap last week's top three, starting with number three last week. It was Beauty and a Beat from Justin Bieber and Nicki Minaj. And number two last week was Swim by BTS. And last week's number one song was a new one. Well, a new number one, but not a new song.

And starting off the top 10 is Alex Warren with a song that's been number one in the UK for 7 weeks, but it's at number 10 here on the official world chart. It's Fever Dream.

Baby Doll from Dominic Fike moves up 5 spots to number 9 this week. And Taylor Swift just dropped her brand new song from the Toy Story 5 soundtrack that she said was a dream come true. I'm going to play it later for you, but right now here she is with The Fate of Ophelia.

spots to number 7. And next is Olivia Rodrigo, who played a surprise set at the Primavera Sound Festival in Barcelona, Spain last weekend. And she debuted a new song with The Cure's Robert Smith, which I'll have for you as soon as next week. But here she is now at number 6 with Drop Dead.

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1: And here are the top 3 songs in the USA this week. And number 3 is Somber's Homewrecker. And number 2 is I Just Might from Bruno Mars. And the number 1 song in the U.S. this week is So Easy to Fall in Love by Olivia Dean.
0: So easy to fall in love, so come give me a call.
1: And trending in the U.S. this week is the collab from Martin Garrix and Ed Sheeran. Here's Repeat.

That's Repeat from Martin Garrix and Ed Sheeran. That's trending in the U.S. this week. I'm PJ Butta, and I'll check what's trending in Africa and the top songs in Nigeria. And also, BTS just broke a record. I'll tell you about it when we come back on the official world chart.

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2: Welcome back. So BTS just broke another record. Their fifth album, Arirang, hit number one on Spotify last week, which makes BTS the artist with the most number one albums in Spotify history, surpassing Bad Bunny. And off that record-breaking album, here's a song at number five. This is Swim on the official world chart.
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0: Beauty and a Beat from Justin Bieber and Nicki Minaj is still at number 3 this week on the official world chart. Let's check out the top 3 songs in Nigeria, according to Radio Monitor. At number 3 is Bad Boy OML and Modola with Coop. And number 2 is Bike Outside by Benson featuring SARS. And the number 1 song in Nigeria this week is from Black Bones and Asake, Chanel. And trending in Africa this week is the latest from Pato Ranking. Here's Shake That featuring Ruger.
1: Trending.

That's a song trending in Africa this week from Pato Ranking featuring Ruger. That one's called Shake That. I'm PJ Butta, and I have the latest from Ariana Grande, also the number one song this week. Plus, Jennifer Lopez will tell us about her new movie and our world premiere Taylor Swift's new song from the Toy Story 5 movie after this on the official world chart.

That's for you and Ariana Grande, who is back on tour, her first in 6 years. Yeah, her Eternal Sunshine tour will make 41 stops across the U.S., Canada, and England. And also, she is back here on the official world chart with a new song. It's her first single released this year, and the lead single off her new album, Pedal, and it debuts direct at number 2. Whoa! This is Hate That I Made You Love Me.

0: brand new at number two. That's Ariana Grande's latest. That's called Hate That I Made You Love Me.
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0: And Jennifer Lopez's new rom-com is in theaters. It's called Office Romance. And we spoke with J-Lo. She told us why she was drawn to the project.
2: I haven't done a romantic comedy in, like 5 or 6 years, something like this, since Marry Me, I think. And so I am really, really excited. I love the script and so fun. It's a little different than my other romantic comedies, and that's a little bit like harder jokes, a little edgier, but fun, modern. But classic. It's all the things. I just know that a lot of my fans, they really love when I do these type of movies. And I love when I do these type of movies. So I'm just excited for this moment for them.
0: That's our special guest, Jennifer Lopez, talking about her new movie, Office Romance. And here she is with her latest single with David Guetta. This is Save Me Tonight. Don't

0: That's our special guest, Jennifer Lopez, with David Guetta. That one's called Save Me Tonight. And here's Taylor Swift's new song. It's off the Toy Story 5 soundtrack, and it makes its world premiere on the official world chart. This is I Knew It, I Knew You.
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That's a world premiere from Taylor Swift called I Knew It, I Knew You. Now, before we play the official world chart number one song this week, let's recap the top 10. Starting with number 10, it was Alex Warren with Fever Dream. From the

0: It's Michael Jackson's Billie Jean. I'm PJ Butta. Thank you so much for listening. Let's do it again, same time, same place, to count down the top 20 songs in the world. And if you missed a show or want to hear it again, download the X1 Player app. It is free, and it is available in your Apple App Store and Google Play. 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
1: Paris Saint-Germain's fans celebrate in the streets of Paris after the team's Champions League victory. The team have defended their Champions League crown by beating Arsenal 4-3 on penalties after a tense 1-1 draw in 120 minutes. The French Interior Ministry says more than 400 people were arrested across the country, including more than half in the capital. Authorities had deployed around 22,000 officers nationwide ahead of the game. Artists and activists gather outside the Olympia Concert Hall in Paris as part of the growing movement Zappé Bolloré. The campaign is calling on cultural figures to mobilise against the influence of media billionaire Vincent Bolloré in France's media and entertainment sectors. Organisers say they want to broaden the movement and increase pressure through public demonstrations. People visiting the Rambouillet Forest won't be able to access the site as restrictions are in place because of an infestation of processionary caterpillars. The insects are known for their highly irritating hairs, which can cause allergic reactions and health problems for both humans and animals. Visitors are being urged to avoid affected areas while authorities monitor the situation. France is mourning the death of renowned sociologist and philosopher Edgar Morin, who has died at the age of 104. A former member of the French Resistance during the Second World War, Morin became one of the country's most influential public intellectuals, known worldwide for his work on complexity, humanism, and critical thought. And in tennis, the impressive run of 17-year-old Moise Kouame has come to an end. He was beaten in four sets by Chile's Alejandro Tabilo in the third round. His defeat means there are no French men left in the singles draw. That's all for now. This is WRP News. I'm Cammie Abadie.
2: This is Roger, back with you on WRP. Here's another great song for you.

This is WRP's Music Mix with our concert update. The Wallflowers are back in the city. I'm sure you know that band from the 90s. Well, they'll be here November 17 performing One Headlight and all their famous

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0: you.
1: Hey, it's PJ Butta from the official world chart. And for a second consecutive week, our number one song was Billie Jean by Michael Jackson. What will be the number one song this week? 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

funny.

0: Tis News, next.
1: Paris Saint-Germain's fans celebrate in the streets of Paris after the team's Champions League victory. The team have defended their Champions League crown by beating Arsenal 4-3 on penalties after a tense 1-1 draw in 120 minutes. The French Interior Ministry says more than 400 people were arrested across the country, including more than half in the capital. Authorities had deployed around 22,000 officers nationwide ahead of the game. Artists and activists gather outside the Olympia Concert Hall in Paris as part of the growing movement Zappez Bolloré. The campaign is calling on cultural figures to mobilise against the influence of media billionaire Vincent Bolloré in France's media and entertainment sectors. Organisers say they want to broaden the movement and increase pressure through public demonstrations. People visiting the Rambouillet Forest won't be able to access the site as restrictions are in place because of an infestation of processionary caterpillars. The insects are known for their highly irritating hairs, which can cause allergic reactions and health problems for both humans and animals. Visitors are being urged to avoid affected areas while authorities monitor the situation. France is mourning the death of renowned sociologist and philosopher Edgar Morin, who has died at the age of 104. A former member of the French Resistance during the Second World War, Morin became one of the country's most influential public intellectuals, known worldwide for his work on complexity, humanism, and critical thought. And in tennis, the impressive run of 17-year-old Moise Kouame has come to an end. He was beaten in four sets by Chile's Alejandro Tabilo in the third round. His defeat means there are no French men left in the singles draw. That's all for now. This is WRP News. I'm Cammy Abadie.
2: Hope you're all doing well today. Thanks for making WRP the soundtrack of your weekend. This is our music playlist continuing right now.

Gavin DeGraw will be in concert in Paris on October 9th. If you're not familiar with Gavin DeGraw, I'm sure you know this song. Finding Him in Paris on October 9th.

Hey, it's PJ Butta from the official world charts. And for a second consecutive week, our number one song was Billie Jean by Michael Jackson. What will be the number one song this week? Well, join me to find out. Plus, our special guest will be

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1: Paris Saint-Germain's fans celebrate in the streets of Paris after the team's Champions League victory. The team have defended their Champions League crown by beating Arsenal 4-3 on penalties after a tense 1-1 draw in 120 minutes. The French Interior Ministry says more than 400 people were arrested across the country, including more than half in the capital. Authorities had deployed around 22,000 officers nationwide ahead of the game. Artists and activists gather outside the Olympia Concert Hall in Paris as part of the growing movement Zappé Bolloré. The campaign is calling on cultural figures to mobilise against the influence of media billionaire Vincent Bolloré in France's media and entertainment sectors. Organisers say they want to broaden the movement and increase pressure through public demonstrations. People visiting the Rambouillet Forest won't be able to access the site as restrictions are in place because of an infestation of processionary caterpillars. The insects are known for their highly irritating hairs, which can cause allergic reactions and health problems for both humans and animals. Visitors are being urged to avoid affected areas while authorities monitor the situation. France is mourning the death of renowned sociologist and philosopher Edgar Morin, who has died at the age of 104. A former member of the French Resistance during the Second World War, Morin became one of the country's most influential public intellectuals, known worldwide for his work on complexity, humanism, and critical thought. And in tennis, the impressive run of 17-year-old Moise Kouame has come to an end. He was beaten in four sets by Chile's Alejandro Tabilo in the third round. His defeat means there are no French men left in the singles draw. That's all for now. This is WRP News. I'm Cammy Abadi.
2: This is Roger, back with you on WRP. Hope your weekend is going well. Here is another new song from our hit music playlist.

This is WRP's concert update with a date to remember. October 9th, Jill Scott will come from the US to perform her To Whom It May Concern tour here in Paris. Get your tickets today. This is Jill Scott.

Hey, it's PJ Butta from the official world chart. And for a second consecutive week, our number one song was Billie Jean by Michael Jackson. What will be the number one song this week? Well, join me to find out. Plus, our special guest will

0: with the latest news. Next.
1: Paris Saint-Germain's fans celebrate in the streets of Paris after the team's Champions League victory. The team have defended their Champions League crown by beating Arsenal 4-3 on penalties after a tense 1-1 draw in 120 minutes. The French Interior Ministry says more than 400 people were arrested across the country, including more than half in the capital. Authorities had deployed around 22,000 officers nationwide ahead of the game. Artists and activists gather outside the Olympia Concert Hall in Paris as part of the growing movement Zappé Bolloré. The campaign is calling on cultural figures to mobilise against the influence of media billionaire Vincent Bolloré in France's media and entertainment sectors. Organisers say they want to broaden the movement and increase pressure through public demonstrations. People visiting the Rambouillet Forest won't be able to access the site as restrictions are in place because of an infestation of processionary caterpillars. The insects are known for their highly irritating hairs, which can cause allergic reactions and health problems for both humans and animals. Visitors are being urged to avoid affected areas while authorities monitor the situation. France is mourning the death of renowned sociologist and philosopher Edgar Morin, who has died at the age of 104. A former member of the French Resistance during the Second World War, Morin became one of the country's most influential public intellectuals, known worldwide for his work on complexity, humanism, and critical thought. And in tennis, the impressive run of 17-year-old Moise Kouame has come to an end. He was beaten in four sets by Chile's Alejandro Tabilo in the third round. His defeat means there are no French men left in the singles draw. That's all for now. This is WRP News. I'm Cammy Abadi.
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WRP Music Mix with great news for Nigerian music lover Omah Lay will be here in concert on November 13th in Paris. Get your tickets now. Here's

Hey, it's PJ Butta from the official world chart. And for a second consecutive week, our number one song was Billie Jean by Michael Jackson. What will be the number one song this week? Well, join me to find out. 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
1: Paris Saint-Germain's fans celebrate in the streets of Paris after the team's Champions League victory. The team have defended their Champions League crown by beating Arsenal 4-3 on penalties after a tense 1-1 draw in 120 minutes. The French Interior Ministry says more than 400 people were arrested across the country, including more than half in the capital. Authorities had deployed around 22,000 officers nationwide ahead of the game. Artists and activists gather outside the Olympia Concert Hall in Paris as part of the growing movement Zappez Bolloré. The campaign is calling on cultural figures to mobilise against the influence of media billionaire Vincent Bolloré in France's media and entertainment sectors. Organisers say they want to broaden the movement and increase pressure through public demonstrations. People visiting the Rambouillet Forest won't be able to access the site as restrictions are in place because of an infestation of processionary caterpillars. The insects are known for their highly irritating hairs, which can cause allergic reactions and health problems for both humans and animals. Visitors are being urged to avoid affected areas while authorities monitor the situation. France is mourning the death of renowned sociologist and philosopher Edgar Morin, who has died at the age of 104. A former member of the French Resistance during the Second World War, Morin became one of the country's most influential public intellectuals, known worldwide for his work on complexity, humanism, and critical thought. And in tennis, the impressive run of 17-year-old Moïse Kouame has come to an end. He was beaten in four sets by Chile's Alejandro Tabilo in the third round. His defeat means there are no French men left in the singles draw. That's all for now. This is WRP News. I'm Cammy Abadie.
2: Hope you're all doing well today. Thanks for making WRP the soundtrack of your weekend. This is our music playlist continuing right now.